drinking whiskey. My old man plays the trombone, works out at the track.

0: couple of drinks. Looking for Mr. Goodbar? Here he is. Wait a minute, I've got it. You're an Italian. Huh? You're Jewish? Oh, love your nails. You must be a Libra. Your place or mine?
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